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3: My mama called me crying. Why you broken up to no good? Mom, you know I really been trying to do everything I could.

take it to the flow now, ooh. Hoops, Spurs, boots. 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